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0: Books at Breakfast. Good morning, everyone. This is Ruth from Harvey Public Library. I'm going to read a chapter from one of your favourite storybooks. Remember, this book is available from your public library, so come in when we're open and borrow books to read at home. Try to remember what happens in each chapter of the story and keep listening every weekday morning at 8 a.m. to hear the whole story. Books at Breakfast. If you listen carefully to today's stories, you'll find some very funny rhymes happening to the animals in the stories. The first one is called What Use is a Moose? Written by Martin Waddell. Jack made friends with a moose in the woods, so he brought the moose back to his house. What use is a moose? Asked Jack's mum. I'm sure mooses have uses, said Jack. If you find a use for your moose, he can stay, said Jack's mum. Jack and his moose sat in the garden and thought. I could hang washing out on you, moose, Jack suggested. So he hung washing out on the moose, but that was no use. Can you drive, moose? You could be mum's chauffeur, Jack said to the moose. But that was no use. Maybe you could dig the garden, said Jack. But that was no use. Could you cook mum her tea? Jack asked the moose. But even that was no use. Your moose is wrecking our house, Mum told Jack, and she got very cross. We've no use for a moose, she said. He'll have to go back to the woods. Jack was upset. So was the moose. You must be some use, Jack told the moose. So the moose did his best to help around the house. Oh, no, said Mum. Not that way, said Mum. No, cried Mum. No. But it was too late. Crack, crash. Crunch! You're a very bad moose, said Mum, picking Jack up from the floor. The moose quivered and shivered and shook. Get out of my house, Mum told the moose. You're no use, and I don't want you here any more. The moose went away. Jack cried and cried for his moose. That moose was no use, said his mum. But I love my moose, Jack told Mum. Mum thought a bit, then she said, You're right, Jack. Being loved is a very good use for a moose. And she called the moose back. The moose stayed with Jack almost forever, but not in the house. He lived in a special moose shack at the back, built by Jack and the moose. And here's a second story about rhyming animals. It's called Can You Make a Piggy Giggle? By Linda Ashman. Can you make a piggy giggle if you tell a silly riddle? A chick might snicker, but a pig won't giggle. Can you make a piggy giggle if you play a little fiddle? A calf might laugh, but a pig won't giggle. Can you make a piggy giggle if you waddle through a puddle? A duck might chuckle, but a pig won't giggle. Can you make a piggy giggle if you flap your arms and yodel? A deer might cheer, but a pig won't giggle. Can you make a piggy giggle if you twirl around and tumble? A turtle might chortle, but a pig won't giggle. Can you make a piggy giggle if you stomp your feet and grumble? An owl might howl, but a pig won't giggle. Can you make a piggy giggle if you wriggle like a noodle? A horse might snort, but a pig won't giggle. Can you make a piggy giggle if you polka with a poodle? A grackle might cackle, but a pig won't giggle. He still won't giggle? Then you're much too slow. Let's try it faster. Ready, go. If you polka, flap and fiddle, waddle, yodel, stomp and riddle, tumble, grumble, twirl and wriggle, glue that stubborn piggy giggle? Maybe he will, though probably not. But everyone else will be laughing a lot.
1: You've been listening to Books at Breakfast with Ruth from Harvey Public Library. Each weekday morning at 8 o'clock, I'll take a few minutes to read two or three stories for young people. Hope you can join me again. See you at the library. Bye.

Hello, boys and girls. Are you ready for a new Chop Up with Jesse show? Okay. Well, let's see what we can get started today. Something tells me we can have Sesame Street. Of course, Sesame Street is always ready on Chop Up with Jesse, so we should get the kids to really see if we can learn the alphabet today. We can go from A to Z and we can hear all their poems and songs. So let's get started, all right? Let's see if we can get our little red Elmo to see how we can get us the kind of alphabet song that he can start with, like this.

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0: Yay, that was really good, Elmo. Thank you. And of course, that's why I've been learning that every day just when I was little. Just like how I go, akadaki jakonanapa strubatiz. It's really kind of a big alphabet word that we'd learn, like Sesame Street did. Alrighty, well, to think of more, the characters are here now, and here's Big Bird is getting ready to show you how we can get started with the letter A. And that would have to be the sound of the letter A, with all the A words you can remember.
1: Do we all know why we're here today?
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1: Well, then, would somebody please tell me? I've forgotten.
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5: All right. A, B, C, D, E, F, G, H, I, J, K, L, M, N, O, P, Q, R, S, T, U, V, W, X, Y, Z. Okay, let's go home.
6: Oscar!
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1: Oh, wait, now that was too fast.
3: Let's talk about the alphabet one letter at a time.
8: Okay, the first letter is A.
1: A? Say, that's great, because I know a song about the letter A. Now, whenever you hear a word that begins with this sound, A, you'll know that that's a word that begins with the letter A. So everybody listen very carefully and see how many A words you can hear.

0: Well, what do you know? How do you really like the letter A to begin, boys and girls? Yes, that really is certainly the letter A. Thanks, Big Bird. Well now, I think I'll have to teach everyone how to really think how they remember all the A words like in the song. You think you like apple? Yes, that's very good. And you like ant and airplane and alligator and astronaut and animal and art and even Australia. They are all perfect A words that I can learn for you. Alrighty, so what's after A now? Oh yes, I know just what you mean, boys and girls, because you know how you think after A could be the letter B. Well, here's Oscar. Oscar is going to show you he's going to make a B sandwich.
1: So that's the letter A, Oscar.
2: Right, and luckily the next letter is B. So I am going to make a B sandwich.
1: A B sandwich?
2: Yep, it's an old family recipe. Everything in the sandwich starts with the letter B. You begin with some brown bread and Boston baked beans, add boxes of bacon and bits of blue jeans. Then boil boots, billiard balls, blackberries too, with butterscotch, broccoli, and buckets of glue. Place barbecue buttons atop of it all, a bunch of bananas and a basketball. A beef burger burned till it's black, oh boy, a big blob of bubblegum, eat and enjoy. Now just toss in this rotten old belt and a bag of birdseed and this beat-up brown and battered, busted old balloon. Place barbecued buttons atop of it all, a bunch of bananas and a basketball. A beef burger burned till it's black, oh boy, it's a big bee sandwich, eat and enjoy. Nom, nom, nom. Uh-oh. Needs more bubblegum.
0: Oh, Oscar, that really is such an unusual thing we ever

0: and banana and balloon and boat and bread and bell and bottle and basket and bun and biscuit and bicycle and block. All perfect B words. Anyone can remember too. All right. So anyone will know what's next after B? Oh, yes. You think that will be C. Well, anyone think it's the letter C and it will be perfect for our perfect friend Cookie Monster.
1: Now, what starts with the letter C? Cookie starts with C. Let's think of other things that starts with C. Who cares about other things? C is for Cookie. That's good enough for me.

0: Well, you got it, because that's why C is for Cookie is a favorite song for Cookie Monster. I think they'll really have to really think of more of the C words for the boys and girls so they can really do understand as well. C is perfect for like a good letter to think all the words. They're really a lot better, just like how Cookie is. There's, you know, there's cat and car and cake and cup and cow and clock and carrot. Yes, and crayon and crown and camel and camera and castle and cherry and chair and carpet and circle and clown and corn. Lots of perfect C words for everyone. I wonder what is after C. Well, let's see our friends Ernie and Bert, who will tell you about what after C is.
1: Hey, Ernie, do you know what letter comes after C?
2: Indeed I do, Bert. And if you listen to this song, I bet you might be able to guess what letter it is.

0: yes, I might have said deed because that's a perfect D word. And we wouldn't want to forget disco or daffodil or duck or doll or drum or dice or donut or dress or draw or dragonfly or dish or dinosaur or... Oh, I think I might have really fought the same D words as how I might have did like Ernie did. That's okay. We must continue on. After D, there is going to be something special what we're going to do for the next letter, and that will be the letter E. But there's going to be a very special guest who's going to really let us play a game for the letter E, and that has to be called What's My Letter? Here it is. It'll be something that will really give us a game show.
1: That's a nice song, Ernie, but what letter comes next? Let's see. A, B, C, D.
2: And now, it's time for that great new game show, What's My Letter? And here's the host of our show, Guy Smiley.
3: Thank you, thank you. And now, before we begin our game, let me tell you that today's letter is the letter E. Remember, that's the letter E. And now let's meet our first contestant, a lovely young lady, Miss Prairie Dawn.
4: It is sincerely a pleasure to be here, Guy.
3: And now, Prairie, here is your question. In the alphabet, what letter comes after the letter D?
4: Oh, mercy, I am afraid I do not know.
3: Think now, Prairie, it comes after D and just before F.
4: Uh-huh. What a puzzler.
3: Sometimes it sounds like eh, as in egg, elbow, and elephant.
4: Egg, elbow, elephant. Oh, I have not the faintest.
3: Other times it sounds like E, as in eat, Easter, and evening.
4: This is a very difficult question.
3: Time is running out. Remember, Prairie, if you answer correctly, you will win our grand prize, this delightful pet mouse.
4: A mouse! Eee!
3: That's absolutely right! Yes, E is the letter right after D, and here is your mouse. That's all the time we have for today. Get off the table, Prairie. Tune in next time for another exciting game of What's My Letter?
0: Oh, my goodness. Eee! That really is kind of a squeak. But don't panic, everyone. It's only just a game show that's called What's My Letter with our good friends Guy Smiley and the contestant was Prairie Dawn. But don't worry. I knew just how... They are perfect E words, just like anyone could learn from, like, in the game show. There's more to you can think. There's, after Guy Smiley said there was elephant and egg and elbow and eat, Easter, and even. And there's more to, like, there's eagle and earth and envelope and eraser and elf and elk and exit and entry, elevator, exercise, and eel and echo, Eskimo, and event. Lots of perfect E words. I wonder what it will be. I wonder what could be after E now. Anyone will think of our furry friends, Harry and Oscar and Cookie and Grover will give us the letter F. And that have to be four furry friends. Here it is.
5: Hey, Oscar, Cookie, Grover. It's time to sing the song about the letter that comes after E.
6: I don't want to do this icky, crummy, lovey-dovey old F song.
7: Come on, let's all sing together.
5: All those words that start with that letter F.

Wow, that certainly really is a lot of D words, Ernie. Very good. And, well, I thought I was going to teach all the D words for everyone. Well, even Ernie might have said a lot of D words already. That's okay. We know that's the letter D. Yes, indeed. Deed. Yes.

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F is fine, F is famous, and together our friendship will forge forward thanks to the fantastic letter F.

0: Boy, I really hated that.
1: Fantastic. Oh, wait a minute. What did Oscar say? He hated. Oh, that wasn't very nice. We all do appreciate the letter F, now won't we? We'll know just how it's perfect, just like after Harry and his friends did sang about four fairy friends, there's some perfect F words to remember. I'll give you some. There's fish, frog, fox, fan, fence, flower, flag, fork, feather, fire, fruit, food, farm, foot, fly, forest, fig, fog, finger, fountain, field, fairy, and flute, and freedom. Of course, we all knew just how it's perfect for every F words. And this is Jesse D'Agostino. We'll see you for another Alphabet Show on Jump Up with Jesse soon. 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